0: Turkey, and Pakistan. President Trump said that he would meet with Steve Witkoff and Jared Kushner.
1: Fox's Alex Hogan. New details emerging in the assassination plot against Ivanka Trump.
2: The trained Iraqi national who was taken into custody last week allegedly made a pledge to kill Ivanka and had a blueprint of her Florida home.
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1: From the Muskogee and Tahlequah areas, overnight tonight we'll see clearing skies, though early in the evening, chance for an isolated shower. We're down to around 60 degrees. High temperatures on your Sunday into the lower 80s, more cloud cover in the morning, some patchy areas of dense fog, mostly sunny in the afternoon. In the 2 News Weather Center, I'm meteorologist Brandon Woolley.
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1: For the Muskogee and Tahlequah areas, overnight tonight we'll see clearing skies, though early in the evening, chance for an isolated shower. We're down to around 60 degrees. High temperatures on your Sunday into the lower 80s, more cloud cover in the morning, some patchy areas of dense fog, mostly sunny in the afternoon. In the 2 News Weather Center, I'm meteorologist Brandon Woolley.
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1: It's a Fox News alert. Shots fired near the White House. I'm Carmen Roberts. A gunman opened fire near the White House this evening, causing it to be put on lockdown for about 90 minutes. An official says that the attacker shot at Secret Service agents who returned fire, hitting the person who then was taken to the hospital and later died. A civilian bystander was also shot and is in critical condition. Fox's Chad Pergram in D.C. says officials believe they have neutralized the threat.
2: But they are indicating that, they thought that this was the only threat. This wasn't a way of something going on or a coordinated attack with multiple gunmen or potential perpetrators here.
1: President Trump was there during the shooting. He's been working on a peace deal to end the war with Iran. The gunman, though, never made it onto the White House grounds. A motive is still unknown. 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

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I wrote him back a letter and I told him it was not the perfect country and western song because he hadn't said anything at all about mama, or trains, or trucks,

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1: For the Muskogee and Tahlequah areas, overnight tonight we'll see clearing skies, though early in the evening, chance for an isolated shower. We're down to around 60 degrees. High temperatures on your Sunday into the lower 80s, more cloud cover in the morning, some patchy areas of dense fog, mostly sunny in the afternoon. In the 2 News Weather Center, I'm meteorologist Brandon Woolley.
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1: For the Muskogee and Tahlequah areas, overnight tonight we'll see clearing skies, though early in the evening, chance for an isolated shower. We're down to around 60 degrees. High temperatures on your Sunday into the lower 80s, more cloud cover in the morning, some patchy areas of dense fog, mostly sunny in the afternoon. In the 2 News Weather Center, I'm meteorologist Brandon Woolley.
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5: 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It's early to rise, early in the sack. I thank God I'm a country boy.

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8: Angelo Bavaro. The White House lockdown has been lifted after a gunman opened fire towards that building. Secret Service shot that suspect, who died after being taken to the hospital.
9: I'm told that a gunman came up near the White House and came up and brandished some sort of a pistol. We don't know what type of pistol it was, but he then fired toward the White House three times. And the United States Secret Service, they returned fire. We don't know how many shots that they got off. And they apparently took the gunman down.
8: Fox's Chad Pergram. President Trump says a peace agreement with Iran has been, quote, largely negotiated.
10: Fox is told that a call took place today at 1 p.m. and that was supposed to include leaders from Saudi, Qatar, the UAE, Egypt, Turkey, and Pakistan. President Trump said that he would meet with Steve Witkoff and Jared Kushner.
8: Fox's Alex Hogan. 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
2: For the Muskogee and Tahlequah areas, overnight tonight we'll see clearing skies, though early in the evening, chance for an isolated shower. We're down to around 60 degrees. High temperatures on your Sunday into the lower 80s, more cloud cover in the morning, some patchy areas of dense fog, mostly sunny in the afternoon. In the 2 News Weather Center, I'm meteorologist Brandon Woolley.
3: 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I'd love it if you join me. I think you'll like what you hear. My name is Doug York. 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
1: For the Muskogee and Tahlequah areas, overnight tonight we'll see clearing skies, though early in the evening, chance for an isolated shower. We're down to around 60 degrees. High temperatures on your Sunday into the lower 80s, more cloud cover in the morning, some patchy areas of dense fog, mostly sunny in the afternoon. In the 2 News Weather Center, I'm meteorologist Brandon Woolley.
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1: I'm Chris DeMeo. A gunman firing shots near the White House Saturday.
2: Fired toward the White House three times. And the United States Secret Service, they returned fire. We don't know how many shots that they got off. And they apparently took the gunman down. Now, sometime in this gunfire exchange, a civilian on the street was struck by this gunfire. And we do not know the condition of that person right now.
1: Fox's Chad Pergram in Washington. The White House had been on lockdown. Secret Service shot and killed the suspect. President Trump says a deal with Iran, including the opening of the Strait of Hormuz, has been largely negotiated.
3: Reports now say President Trump will discuss the latest Iran draft agreement with advisors and may make a decision as early as tomorrow.
1: Fox's Aisha Hosni, both sides emphasizing their key positions and warn of risks if the attacks resume. 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
1: For the Muskogee and Tahlequah areas, overnight tonight we'll see clearing skies, though early in the evening, chance for an isolated shower. We're down to around 60 degrees. High temperatures on your Sunday into the lower 80s, more cloud cover in the morning, some patchy areas of dense fog, mostly sunny in the afternoon. In the 2 News Weather Center, I'm meteorologist Brandon Woolley.
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You shouldn't keep it from them. You should let them know. But I also believe that if you think it's love, there's really no need to bring it up. If you know, there's no chance for it to grow. But it seems like I'm always coming up with contradictions.

yourself want to come out now, even though they've changed. So you see, I guess I was right in one way that I never told you this. And I don't really know why I'm telling you now. But I just kind of like you to know that there could have been a you and me.

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1: For the Muskogee and Tahlequah areas, overnight tonight we'll see clearing skies, though early in the evening, chance for an isolated shower. We're down to around 60 degrees. High temperatures on your Sunday into the lower 80s, more cloud cover in the morning, some patchy areas of dense fog, mostly sunny in the afternoon. In the 2 News Weather Center, I'm meteorologist Brandon Woolley.
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1: News. I'm Deborah Valentine. A gunman died at a hospital after being shot by Secret Service agents after opening fire outside the White House. Fox's Alex Hogan.
2: We do know that this is an active investigation, that the police are working with Secret Service, and this is an area, of course, has a heavy police presence to begin with.
1: The White House was put on lockdown for a time. President Trump was at the White House at the time. A civilian bystander was shot and is in critical condition. President Trump announcing a breakthrough deal with Iran to end the conflict. Fox's Alicia Acuna.
3: He says final details are still being worked out between the U.S., Iran, and other countries. More details are expected soon.
1: The deal reportedly includes the reopening of the Strait of Hormuz, eases restrictions on Iranian ports and assets, and allows 30 days for talks on Iran's nuclear program. 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
1: For the Muskogee and Tahlequah areas, overnight tonight we'll see clearing skies, though early in the evening, chance for an isolated shower. We're down to around 60 degrees. High temperatures on your Sunday into the lower 80s, more cloud cover in the morning, some patchy areas of dense fog, mostly sunny in the afternoon. In the 2 News Weather Center, I'm meteorologist Brandon Woolley.
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1: For the Muskogee and Tahlequah areas, overnight tonight we'll see clearing skies, though early in the evening, chance for an isolated shower. We're down to around 60 degrees. High temperatures on your Sunday into the lower 80s, more cloud cover in the morning, some patchy areas of dense fog, mostly sunny in the afternoon. In the 2 News Weather Center, I'm meteorologist Brandon Woolley.
2: I was smoking meth and crack and doing heroin all in the same night. I was enjoying the ride for a little while until it turned into a nightmare. I came to Adult and Teen Challenge, and this is going to give me my life back. I don't want drugs anymore in my life, and I'm grateful for that.
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1: I'm Chris DeMeo. A gunman firing shots near the White House Saturday.
2: A lockdown at the White House has been lifted. This after a gunman allegedly fired at least three shots toward the White House at a checkpoint. The U.S. Secret Service says they returned fire, killing him. A bystander was also struck in the exchange. The gunman never got inside the perimeter of the White House. The FBI is investigating.
1: Fox's Alicia Acuna. President Trump was in the White House at the time. The shooter's identified as Nasir Best. President Trump says a deal with Iran, including the opening of the Strait of Hormuz, has been largely negotiated.
3: Reports now say President Trump will discuss the latest Iran draft agreement with advisors and may make a decision as early as tomorrow.
1: Fox's Aisha Hosni. Both sides emphasizing their key positions and warned of risks if the attacks resume. 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
1: For the Muskogee and Tahlequah areas, overnight tonight we'll see clearing skies, though early in the evening, chance for an isolated shower. We're down to around 60 degrees. High temperatures on your Sunday into the lower 80s, more cloud cover in the morning, some patchy areas of dense fog, mostly sunny in the afternoon. In the 2 News Weather Center, I'm meteorologist Brandon Woolley.
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1: For the Muskogee and Tahlequah areas, overnight tonight we'll see clearing skies, though early in the evening, chance for an isolated shower. We're down to around 60 degrees. High temperatures on your Sunday into the lower 80s, more cloud cover in the morning, some patchy areas of dense fog, mostly sunny in the afternoon. In the 2 News Weather Center, I'm meteorologist Brandon Woolley.
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1: News. I'm Deborah Valentine. The Secret Service returned fire after a gunman opened fire outside the White House perimeter. The gunman, identified by Fox as Nazir Best of Maryland, was shot and died at a hospital. Fox's Alex Hogan.
2: Of course, a lot of questions as to what exactly happened and the motive behind all of this and whether or not this was planned out.
1: Fox also confirms Best had a history of mental illness, at least two prior arrests, and an order to stay away from the White House. A bystander caught in the crossfire is in critical condition. President Trump was at the White House at the time of the shooting incident, announcing on Truth Social that a deal with Iran has been largely negotiated.
3: The agreement reportedly would reopen the Strait of Hormuz, ease restrictions on Iranian ports and assets. It would also begin at least a 30-day period for further talks on Iran's nuclear program.
1: Fox's Alicia Acuna reporting. 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

My name is Jess French, pastor of Evelyn Baptist Church, and I listen to Doug York Gospel on Sunday from 1 p.m. to 3 p.m., and I enjoy it very much. 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
1: For the Muskogee and Tahlequah areas, overnight tonight we'll see clearing skies, though early in the evening, chance for an isolated shower. We're down to around 60 degrees. High temperatures on your Sunday into the lower 80s, more cloud cover in the morning, some patchy areas of dense fog, mostly sunny in the afternoon. In the 2 News Weather Center, I'm meteorologist Brandon Woolley.
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1: For the Muskogee and Tahlequah areas, overnight tonight we'll see clearing skies, though early in the evening, chance for an isolated shower. We're down to around 60 degrees. High temperatures on your Sunday into the lower 80s, more cloud cover in the morning, some patchy areas of dense fog, mostly sunny in the afternoon. In the 2 News Weather Center, I'm meteorologist Brandon Woolley.
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1: I'm Chris DeMeo. A gunman firing shots near the White House on Saturday.
2: A lockdown at the White House has been lifted. This after a gunman allegedly fired at least three shots toward the White House at a checkpoint. The U.S. Secret Service says they returned fire, killing him. A bystander was also struck in the exchange. The gunman never got inside the perimeter of the White House. The FBI is investigating.
1: Fox's Alicia Cunha, the shooter identified as Nasheer Best. President Trump says a deal with Iran has been largely negotiated.
3: Final details are still being worked out, with more information expected soon. The proposed framework would reportedly reopen the Strait of Hormuz and ease restrictions on Iranian ports and frozen assets. It would also extend the current ceasefire for at least 60 days to allow further talks on Iran's nuclear program, including the future of its enriched uranium.
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2: For the Muskogee and Tahlequah areas, overnight tonight we'll see clearing skies, though early in the evening, chance for an isolated shower. We're down to around 60 degrees. High temperatures on your Sunday into the lower 80s, more cloud cover in the morning, some patchy areas of dense fog, mostly sunny in the afternoon. In the 2 News Weather Center, I'm meteorologist Brandon Woolley.
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1: For the Muskogee and Tahlequah areas, overnight tonight we'll see clearing skies, though early in the evening, chance for an isolated shower. We're down to around 60 degrees. High temperatures on your Sunday into the lower 80s, more cloud cover in the morning, some patchy areas of dense fog, mostly sunny in the afternoon. In the 2 News Weather Center, I'm meteorologist Brandon Woolley.
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1: News. I'm Deborah Valentine. A gunman died at a hospital after being shot by the Secret Service after opening fire outside the White House perimeter Saturday. Fox's Chad Pergram.
2: He then fired toward the White House three times, and the United States Secret Service, they returned fire. We don't know how many shots that they got off, and they apparently took the gunman down.
1: The gunman identified as Nasir Best of Maryland, who Fox confirms had a history of mental illness. A civilian bystander caught in the crossfire is in critical condition. President Trump announcing a deal with Iran is largely negotiated to end the conflict. Fox's Alicia Acuna reports.
3: He says final details are still being worked out between the U.S., Iran, and other countries.
1: The president says further details of the deal are to be announced shortly. The deal reportedly includes the reopening of the Strait of Hormuz. 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

a golden oldie now. But you and I danced to it at least 1,000 miles. We ran with Bobby and his wife. Her name

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1: For the Muskogee and Tahlequah areas, overnight tonight we'll see clearing skies, though early in the evening, chance for an isolated shower. We're down to around 60 degrees. High temperatures on your Sunday into the lower 80s, more cloud cover in the morning, some patchy areas of dense fog, mostly sunny in the afternoon. In the 2 News Weather Center, I'm meteorologist Brandon Woolley.
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1: Some say love, it is a river, and that it drowns the tender reed. 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
1: For the Muskogee and Tahlequah areas, overnight tonight we'll see clearing skies, though early in the evening, chance for an isolated shower. We're down to around 60 degrees. High temperatures on your Sunday into the lower 80s, more cloud cover in the morning, some patchy areas of dense fog, mostly sunny in the afternoon. In the 2 News Weather Center, I'm meteorologist Brandon Woolley.
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1: I'm Chris DeMeo. A gunman firing shots near the White House last night.
2: A lockdown at the White House has been lifted. This after a gunman allegedly fired at least three shots toward the White House at a checkpoint. The U.S. Secret Service says they returned fire, killing him. A bystander was also struck in the exchange. The gunman never got inside the perimeter of the White House. The FBI is investigating.
1: Fox's Alicia Cunha. President Trump says a deal with Iran has been largely negotiated.
3: Final details are still being worked out, with more information expected soon. The proposed framework would reportedly reopen the Strait of Hormuz and ease restrictions on Iranian ports and frozen assets. It would also extend the current ceasefire for at least 60 days to allow further talks on Iran's nuclear program, including the future of its enriched uranium stockpile.
1: That's Fox's Chanley Painter. 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
1: For the Muskogee and Tahlequah areas, overnight tonight we'll see clearing skies, though early in the evening, chance for an isolated shower. We're down to around 60 degrees. High temperatures on your Sunday into the lower 80s, more cloud cover in the morning, some patchy areas of dense fog, mostly sunny in the afternoon. In the 2 News Weather Center, I'm meteorologist Brandon Woolley.
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1: For the Muskogee and Tahlequah areas, overnight tonight we'll see clearing skies, though early in the evening, chance for an isolated shower. We're down to around 60 degrees. High temperatures on your Sunday into the lower 80s, more cloud cover in the morning, some patchy areas of dense fog, mostly sunny in the afternoon. In the 2 News Weather Center, I'm meteorologist Brandon Woolley.
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1: Fox News, I'm Deborah Valentine. A gunman died at a hospital after being shot by Secret Service agents after opening fire outside the White House perimeter. Fox's Alex Hogan.
2: We do know that this is an active investigation, that the police are working with Secret Service, and this is an area, of course, has a heavy police presence to begin with.
1: A civilian bystander caught in the crossfire is in critical condition. In New Delhi, India, Secretary of State Marco Rubio commenting on a potential peace deal between the U.S. and Iran.
3: The goal here ultimately, the ultimate goal, that Iran can never have a nuclear weapon. Iran can never possess a nuclear weapon. The president has been clear about that. They will never possess a nuclear weapon, certainly not as long as Donald Trump is president of the United States.
1: President Trump announced on Truth Social an Iran deal is largely negotiated. It includes reopening the Strait of Hormuz. 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

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If you haven't tuned in, try it. 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
1: For the Muskogee and Tahlequah areas, overnight tonight we'll see clearing skies, though early in the evening, chance for an isolated shower. We're down to around 60 degrees. High temperatures on your Sunday into the lower 80s, more cloud cover in the morning, some patchy areas of dense fog, mostly sunny in the afternoon. In the 2 News Weather Center, I'm meteorologist Brandon Woolley.
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1: From the Muskogee and Tahlequah areas, overnight tonight we'll see clearing skies, though early in the evening, chance for an isolated shower. We're down to around 60 degrees. High temperatures on your Sunday into the lower 80s, more cloud cover in the morning, some patchy areas of dense fog, mostly sunny in the afternoon. In the 2 News Weather Center, I'm meteorologist Brandon Woolley.
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1: I'm Paul Stevens. A gunman firing shots near the White House on Saturday.
2: A lockdown at the White House has been lifted. This after a gunman allegedly fired at least three shots toward the White House at a checkpoint. The U.S. Secret Service says they returned fire, killing him. A bystander was also struck in the exchange. The gunman never got inside the perimeter of the White House. The FBI is investigating.
1: And that's Fox's Alicia Acuna. President Trump saying a peace deal with Iran has, quote, largely been negotiated.
3: Final details are still being worked out, with more information expected soon. The proposed framework would reportedly reopen the Strait of Hormuz and ease restrictions on Iranian ports and frozen assets. It would also extend the current ceasefire for at least 60 days to allow further talks on Iran's nuclear program, including the future of its enriched uranium stockpile.
1: Fox's Chanley Painter. 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
1: For the Muskogee and Tahlequah areas, overnight tonight we'll see clearing skies, though early in the evening, chance for an isolated shower. We're down to around 60 degrees. High temperatures on your Sunday into the lower 80s, more cloud cover in the morning, some patchy areas of dense fog, mostly sunny in the afternoon. In the 2 News Weather Center, I'm meteorologist Brandon Woolley.
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0: Hey, this is Danny Crittenden with Davis Interior Surfaces out here in Woodall. 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
1: For the Muskogee and Tahlequah areas, overnight tonight we'll see clearing skies, though early in the evening, chance for an isolated shower. We're down to around 60 degrees. High temperatures on your Sunday into the lower 80s, more cloud cover in the morning, some patchy areas of dense fog, mostly sunny in the afternoon. In the 2 News Weather Center, I'm meteorologist Brandon Woolley.
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My name is Jess French, pastor of Elden Baptist Church, and I listen to Doug York Gospel on Sunday from 1 p.m. to 3 p.m., and I enjoy it very much. 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
1: I'm Roger Stern. Secret Service agent shot and killed a man outside a White House checkpoint who they say opened fire on the building. The White House going into lockdown.
2: That lockdown has lifted, of course, a lot of questions as to, you know, what exactly happened and the motive behind all of this and whether or not this was planned out, what exactly took place.
1: Fox's Alex Hogan, the gunfire hit a bystander, critically injuring him. President Trump says an agreement with Iran is largely negotiated.
3: The proposed framework would reportedly reopen the Strait of Hormuz and ease restrictions on Iranian ports and frozen assets. It would also extend the current ceasefire for at least 60 days.
1: Fox's Chanley Painter, no confirmation from Iran, and President Trump has previously predicted progress which did not pan out. 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
1: Got any outdoor plans today heading out to area lakes? The weather is going to cooperate. Some sunshine in the forecast. Don't forget the sunscreen. Highs in the low 80s this afternoon. Looking great for Memorial Day as well. Lows will drop down into the low 60s with highs in the low to mid 80s. Hope you can enjoy the outdoors. In the 2 News Weather Center, I'm Chief Meteorologist Michael Sager.
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I've had girls and I've had women. You weren't the first and you probably won't be the last. But lady, after last night's loving,

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1: If you got any outdoor plans today, heading out to area lakes, the weather is going to cooperate. Some sunshine in the forecast. Don't forget sunscreen. Highs in the low 80s this afternoon. Looking great for Memorial Day as well. Lows will drop down into the low 60s with highs in the low to mid 80s. Hope you can enjoy the outdoors. In the 2 News Weather Center, I'm Chief Meteorologist Michael Sager.
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1: Stevens, a gunman near the White House, killed Saturday after trading gunfire with the Secret Service.
2: Multiple sources tell Fox News Digital the suspect was identified as 21-year-old Nazir Bess from Maryland. Bess allegedly had multiple run-ins with the Secret Service and had a history of mental health issues.
1: Fox's Madeline Rivera in D.C. It looks like a peace deal with Iran might be getting closer.
3: A regional source who has reviewed the agreement told Fox News the deal states that U.S. forces will stay in the proximity of Iran for 30 days. The context here is that it signals to Iran the military option remains on the table if nuclear issues aren't resolved or the interim agreement is violated. The source added that as part of the deal, Iran will receive oil sanctions waivers. Iran will also have frozen funds and assets released worth billions of dollars.
1: Fox's Trey Yingst in Tel Aviv, Israel. 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
2: Got any outdoor plans today heading out to area lakes? The weather is going to cooperate. Some sunshine in the forecast. Don't forget the sunscreen. Highs in the low 80s this afternoon. Looking great for Memorial Day as well. Lows will drop down into the low 60s with highs in the low to mid 80s. Hope you can enjoy the outdoors. In the 2 News Weather Center, I'm Chief Meteorologist Michael Sager.
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0: Welcome to the Voice of the Spirit, coming to you from Love Light Christian Center, 312 North Maple in Tahlequah, Oklahoma, where love never fails. 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
2: Good morning, and welcome to the program. This is Donna Allen, pastor of Love Light Christian Center in Tahlequah, Oklahoma, and it is a good day to be alive. You know, God says in His Word that it's a gift from Him to enjoy life, and that's what God wants us to do. He wants us to enjoy our lives. He says, eat and drink and be merry, and enjoy the wife of your youth, the husband of your youth. Enjoy your children. Enjoy the fruit of your labor. Enjoy. And that is God's will concerning His children. When I was a teenager, I had gone to a denominational church in my youth, and I don't know how they did it, but they gave me the impression that God was like this grumpy old man with a flamethrower who was just couldn't wait to get his hands on me so he could burn me forever and my skin wouldn't fall off ever, which was not a very attractive picture of God. When I grew up and I began to read the Bible for myself, and I think that was about 8 or 9, I started reading the Bible for myself. And I discovered that that is not an accurate picture of God. That is not what the Bible teaches. That is not what Jesus demonstrated. It bears no resemblance, actually, to God. It's more like they were teaching me about the devil, except for that they didn't believe in the devil, which was very confusing. So when I started reading the Bible for myself, and I found out that the Bible is God. You know, it says in John chapter 1, in the beginning was the Word, and the Word was with God, and the Word was God. In the beginning was not anything made that was made without Him. And over the years, as a pastor, many people have asked me, well, how do you get to know God? Because they've run into the scriptures where God says, depart from me, I never knew you, workers of iniquity. And so they want to know God. Well, the way you know God is you study His Word, because the Word is God. And the Bible says that heaven and earth will pass away, but His Word will never pass away. There is an absolute truth, despite what Oprah Winfrey taught us. There, you know, there isn't your truth and my truth. There is the truth, and that is the Word of God. It describes creation. It describes man's relationship with God. It describes God Himself. It enacts, when Jesus came, He enacted the character and nature of God. That's what He came here for, to demonstrate who God was. And from the beginning, He demonstrated that God did not want people to be sick or demon-possessed or tormented. He demonstrated that from day one. He demonstrated that God cared about people if they had enough to eat. His sermons were so profound and full of admonitions to trust God because God loves you. He talked about the devil. He talked about hell. He talked about being cut off from God. He attributed that to sinning and iniquity, which we've quit doing that. Now we're teaching our children, you can do whatever you want and there will be no consequences, which is extremely dangerous. And we're going to regret that. Probably a lot of people already do. But we have to understand that the Word was given to us so that we could know God. And knowing Him means that you love Him. And then you have an overwhelming desire to obey Him, to please Him, to be close to Him. That's what we need. That's all we need, really. Like R.W. Schambach used to say, you don't have any problems, you just need more of God. And you get more of God by understanding His Word. And by studying to show yourself approved, a workman that needeth not to be ashamed, who can rightly divide the word of truth. You know, there are a lot of huge denominations that are based on a misinterpretation of one scripture. And if you know the word, you're immune from that. You can't be fooled. You know, the guy that was in Waco, Texas, that had a bunch of people in there completely led astray. They were led astray, and some of them were really intelligent people, doctors, lawyers, and yet they believed him to be Jesus Christ, even though he wore glasses and had sex with young girls. They thought he was Jesus Christ. Well, how did that happen? They didn't know his word. They didn't know God's word. If they had known God's word, they would have been completely immune to David Koresh's teaching and the fact that he was misleading them. They would have known better. But they didn't, because they let him tell them what was in the Bible instead of studying it for themselves, which is very dangerous. Taking someone's word for it is not a very smart thing to do. There are big churches in our town that basically have eliminated the baptism of the Holy Spirit and the gifts of the Spirit, and they get away with it because apparently the people in the church, even though there are very many in the church, have never read 1 Corinthians, or 2 Corinthians for that matter, or Acts, or any of the books of the Bible that describe the early church and the Acts of the Apostles. I remember when I was young, I went to a little community church in Colorado, and they were studying the route that Paul the Apostle took through the Middle East, and they were studying where he went. But, you know, it didn't take me long to figure out. They never said anything about what he did when he got there. They didn't talk about the fact that he told the Corinthians he spoke in tongues more than all of them put together, even though they were very excited about tongues. That he raised the dead and delivered people from demons and all the things that he did. They didn't want to talk about that because it was not something they were up on. And one day, I hadn't been going there long, and I was getting more and more unhappy with it. And someone started singing the doxology. Praise God from whom all blessings flow. Praise him, all creatures here below. And I raised my hand in worship to God. And the man standing next to me reached over and pulled my hand down and said, "We don't do that here." I thought, well, then you don't do much of anything that the Bible teaches. That's what I thought. I didn't say it, but that was the last time I went back there. If they're going to be aggressive about not obeying God, you know, the Bible says, lift up your hands in my name. Lifting up holy hands without wrath or doubting. The Bible says, I will come and bow down and worship. There are so many things that the Bible says that the modern church is ignoring because it isn't popular. But, you know, Jesus was not popular. John the Baptist was not popular. The disciples were not popular. They all died martyrs' deaths like Jesus did. We're not Christians, or maybe, I don't know, maybe you are. But I'm not a Christian to be popular. I'm a Christian to obey Jesus Christ, to worship him as prescribed in the word, to follow him, to obey him, to preach the gospel, the whole gospel, not parts of it that people find acceptable, but the whole gospel, the full gospel should be preached and adhered to. Now, if that means that, you know, there are very few of us, well, that's what Jesus said. He said, narrow is the way that leads to life, and few there be that find it. Just this last week, a lady that goes to our church was having a conversation with somebody that attends a big church in town. And she asked them, well, do you guys speak in tongues and move in the gifts? And they went, oh, no, no, no, we don't do that kind of stuff. And I thought, well, that means that they're not teaching them that it's required. It's required. The Bible says, be being filled with the Holy Spirit. I want to read you some scripture from Matthew. You know, I mean, I understand people being steered clear of the epistles, but this is Matthew chapter 3. Listen to what it says. And in those days came John the Baptist, preaching in the wilderness in Judea, and saying, repent ye, for the kingdom of heaven is at hand. For this is he that was spoken of by the prophet Isaiah, saying, the voice of one crying in the wilderness, preparing the way of the Lord, make his path straight. That's a reference to John the Baptist. And the same John had his raiment of camel's hair and leathern girdle about his loins, and his meat was locusts and honey. And then went out to him from Jerusalem and all Judea and all the region around about the Jordan, and were baptized of him in Jordan, confessing their sins. And when he saw many of the Pharisees and Sadducees come to his baptism, he said unto them, O generation of vipers, who hath warned you to flee from the wrath to come? Bring forth therefore fruit, meet for repentance. And think not to say in yourselves, we have Abraham to our father. For I say unto you that God is able of these stones to raise up children unto Abraham. And now also the axe is laid to the root of the trees. Therefore every tree that bringeth not good fruit is hewn down and cast into the fire. I indeed baptize you with water unto repentance. But he that cometh after me is mightier than me, whose shoes I am not worthy to bear. He shall baptize you with the Holy Ghost and with fire, whose fan is in his hand, and he will thoroughly purge his floor and gather his wheat into the garner, and he will burn with chaff and with and he will burn up the chaff with unquenchable fire. Then cometh Jesus from Galilee to Jordan unto John to be baptized of him. That's what John the Baptist taught. He taught, I'm baptizing you in water for the remission of your sins, but the one that comes after me, Jesus Christ, will baptize you in the Holy Ghost and fire. And why isn't that taught? Why isn't it adhered to? Why don't people believe it? Why? Because it's right there in the scriptures. The baptism of John was the baptism of water. The baptism of Jesus is the baptism of Holy Ghost and fire. Well, what does that mean? Well, most of the body of Christ doesn't want to know. And that's the truth. They don't want to do it. They don't want to know about it. They pretend like you didn't say anything when you tell them about it. And they avoid it like the plague. Well, can you have a great, great big church that isn't filled with the Holy Spirit? Yeah, you can. You can have a great big church that isn't filled with the Holy Spirit. You can even say you are Spirit-filled, but that doesn't make it true. If you're not filled with the Holy Spirit, then you don't, you know, adhere to the doctrines of tongues and the gifts of the Spirit. People don't even know what that means. You know, people that have never been taught about the Holy Spirit and the gifts, they think that word of knowledge is going to college. They think that diverse tongues is ordering the Rosetta Stone and learning to speak Spanish and French. They think that working of miracles passed away with the last apostle. They believe that gifts of healing happen occasionally, but not all the time, because but it's common knowledge. God doesn't heal everybody. Even though in the Bible, it says that when Jesus preached, he healed them all. In other words, the Bible is being bastardized to build a church that is acceptable to anybody and everybody. All you have to do is say the sinner's prayer and get baptized in water, and you're in like Flynn. And you don't have to worry about the weird stuff. But that isn't what the Bible teaches. And I am challenging you, whoever you are that's listening to this broadcast, read the Bible for yourself. Read Acts. Read 1 Corinthians. Read Romans. Read the epistles. All of them are filled with the disciples, casting out devils, raising the dead, speaking in other tongues, moving in the gifts of the Spirit, which are listed in chapter 12 of 1 Corinthians. If you are ignorant of God's word, you'll be forgiven. But should you be ignorant when the Bible says, study to show yourself approved, a workman that needeth not to be ashamed, who can rightly divide the word of truth? When I get to heaven, I don't want to be ashamed of myself because I didn't study the word and I let somebody else tell me what it says and what's important and, you know, what it means. You know, I know there's another big church in our town, and the fellow that pastors it tells people they can't understand the Bible without him, because he went to college and studied Greek and Hebrew, and he's the one who knows what it really means. And that's the same exact thing that priests tell people in the Catholic Church. Oh, don't read the Bible. You're not going to understand it. You're just going to get confused. And yet the Bible itself says, study to show yourself approved, a workman that needeth not to be ashamed, who can rightly divide the word of truth. You can rightly divide it only if you study it, only if you read it over and over and over. I've read it over and over since I was 8 years old, and every time I read it, I find something new, something wonderful that I think, why didn't I ever get that before? It's because the Bible is like one time God told me it was like a country that you're not familiar with. And you know, I've moved in my life many times to different places, and I had to get familiar with the country. I had to understand where this was and that was. I had to know where I was going. And that's the way the Bible is. It's like a place where you have to get familiar. You know, a lot of times people criticize the Bible. They say, well, it contradicts itself. No, it doesn't. If you think the Bible contradicts itself, it's because you don't know it enough. You don't understand what it really means. There's a difference between just reading something and understanding what it means. And you don't get to understand what it means. One of the most important things to understanding what it means is being filled with the Holy Spirit. Before I was filled with the Holy Spirit, I could read Ephesians, and I could even quote Ephesians, but I didn't understand what it meant until I was baptized in the Holy Ghost and fire. And then all of a sudden, when I would read the Bible, I could understand what it means. Not all of it, but more of it than ever before. And over the years, since I've been baptized in the Holy Ghost and fire, which happened to me when I was 23 years old, before then I read the Bible a lot, but I didn't understand it. After I was baptized in the Holy Ghost and fire, a woman laid hands on me and asked God to fill me with the Holy Spirit. I was born again before that, just like the disciples were born again before they tarried in Jerusalem and received the baptism of the Holy Ghost and fire. Jesus breathed on them when he was resurrected. He walked around the earth for 40 days and 40 nights. He said a lot of things. One of the things he said to the disciples, he breathed on them and said, "Receive ye the Holy Spirit." Then he told them to wait in Jerusalem until they received power from on high. And when they received power from on high, that was the baptism in the Holy Ghost and fire. Then they came down out of the upper room, speaking in other tongues, prophesying, acting so excited that the crowd thought they were drunk. And Peter stood up and said, "These people are not drunk, as you are supposing. But this is what was spoken of by the prophet Joel, that in the last days I'll pour out my Spirit upon all flesh. Your sons and your daughters will prophesy. Your young men shall see visions. Your old men shall dream dreams." And they came down out of that upper room with power. And then they went out and turned the world upside down. And that's been happening ever since. Now, the church, basically the Catholic Church, legislated the Holy Ghost out. And it disappeared. The Holy Spirit disappeared. The speaking in tongues and the gifts of the Spirit disappeared. Until a little over 100 years ago, when God restored it, and the church received him and started celebrating him and moving in the gifts, word of wisdom, word of knowledge, gifts of healing, miracles, the gift of faith, diverse tongues, tongues and interpretation, prophecy, utterance, discerning of spirits, where they started understanding that what Jesus said was true. A third of his ministry he spent casting out devils. That was restored. That knowledge was restored with the baptism of the Holy Spirit, with the evidence of speaking in other tongues. How do we know this? Because it's what happened in the early church. Read Acts for yourself. When they heard that they were saved, they deliberately sent disciples down to lay hands on them to receive the baptism of the Holy Spirit. It says it over and over in Acts. They had received their salvation, but they had not yet received the baptism of the Holy Spirit. They sent the disciples down. The disciples laid hands on them. They began to speak in other tongues. There was evidence of it. How do we know that? Because there were people that wanted the baptism of the Holy Spirit so that they could do that and receive and sell it. That one man wanted to sell the baptism of the Holy Spirit because he could see the evidence of it. So it's real. And it has always been real. And it's still real today. The Holy Spirit in Acts is still the same as he was then. And the same things are happening now. There are churches that embrace the baptism of the Holy Spirit, where miracles are still happening. There are churches where the baptism of the Holy Spirit is embraced and taught as a requirement, because the Bible says, be being filled with the Holy Spirit. Not once, and then, 30 years later, you die, but every time, every day, we are being filled with the Holy Spirit and then using that power to help other people. The baptism of the Holy Spirit is not an inconvenient, weird thing that people don't like, and therefore we don't do it, because if we do it, they won't come to our church. And if they come to our church, we can't raise millions of dollars. And if they don't come to our church, we're going to be left with some crazy lunatic bunch of people that think it's real. But unfortunately, that's the truth. And it's very clear. If you read the whole Bible, it's very clear. And if you refuse the baptism of the Holy Spirit, then you are refusing to do what Jesus taught. He said, greater works would we do than the ones he did. And I'm going to guarantee you this, if you're not baptized in the Holy Ghost and fire, there's no way you're going to do greater works than Jesus did. And some people say, well, not everybody wants that. Well, then not everyone is being obedient, are they? And in order to eat the best of the land, you have to be willing and obedient. God says obedience is better than sacrifice. God likes it when people are obedient to his teaching. That's what he likes. He doesn't necessarily like ginormous churches with great carpet and coffee bars and, gyms and all kinds of programs and music that's professional grade with smoke machines and professional lighting. That isn't what Jesus likes. He said, take up your cross and follow me. That's what he said. A cross is not a comfortable thing. A cross is not a blessing to most people. A cross is where you deny yourself and you obey God. That's what a cross is. And He said, if you're not willing to lose your life, then you're not going to gain it. That's what he said. And he meant it when he said that. On the day of judgment, he separates sheep from goats. He says the sheep cared and fed him when he was hungry, clothed him when he was naked, gave him a drink when he was thirsty, visited him when he was sick and in prison. And the sheep say, wait a minute, when did we ever see you like that? And he said, because you've done it unto the least of these, the brethren, you've done it unto me. And then he said to the goats, depart from me, I never knew you. I was sick and you didn't visit me. I was in prison, you didn't visit me. I was hungry, you never fed me. I was naked, you never clothed me. And I was thirsty and you never gave me to drink. And they say, wait a minute, wait, when did we ever see you in that condition? And he said, because you didn't do it to the least of these, the brethren, you didn't do it unto me. Depart from me, I never knew you. You are workers of iniquity. You know, if your religion, if the purpose of your religion is to make you feel good and get blessed, then you don't understand Christianity. It says in James, this is pure and undefiled religion, that you help widows and orphans in their affliction, and you keep yourself unstained by the world. Well, what is the stain of the world? Look around. Selfishness, self-interest, greed, lust, lasciviousness, disobedient parents. You know, the Bible says, honor your father and mother and hide not thyself from thine own flesh. That's important to God. And isn't it time that the body of Christ started majoring in what's important to God and minoring in what's important to selfish, self-centered individuals? I love God, and I love God's word. And if you're like me, you want to please God. Many times in my life, I've failed to do that. And I have asked him to forgive me. Many times in my life, I have ignored his teaching. And I've had to repent and ask him to forgive me and cleanse me of the unrighteousness of my sin. The church is now in the end times. We're in the end times. It is embracing the form of religion and denying the power of it. The power of it is the Holy Ghost and fire, the baptism of Jesus Christ. And if we do that, we are not being obedient to God. We're not being what God says we should be, which is filled with power and glory, filled with compassion, filled with the need to minister to others out of God's power and glory and compassion and love. And it's time that we turned around and started doing that. So, Father, I'm asking that you help us do that, that we turn from our wicked ways and seek your face, and we decide to be obedient to you, not to the world and not to the form of religion that the world has embraced, but to your word and your teaching and your will. Father God, help us speak from our hearts. Thy will be done, Father. Thy will, not ours. Not to please people, not to make a success of ourselves, but to please you and to take up our cross and follow you. And Father, with your help and with your conviction and with your power, that's what we'll do. And I trust you, Lord God, more and more of us are embracing that truth. In Jesus' name, amen.
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4: I'm Roger Stern. Secret Service agents shot and killed a man outside the White House after he opened fire on the building.
5: Multiple sources tell Fox News Digital the suspect was identified as 21-year-old Nazir Best from Maryland. Best allegedly had multiple run-ins with the Secret Service and had a history of mental health issues.
4: Fox's Madeline Rivera, the gunfire critically injured a bystander. President Trump says an agreement with Iran is largely negotiated.
6: The proposed framework would reportedly reopen the Strait of Hormuz and ease restrictions on Iranian ports and frozen assets. It would also extend the current ceasefire for at least 60 days.
4: Fox's Chandler Painter, no confirmation from Iran, and President Trump has previously predicted progress, which didn't happen. 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
9: We got any outdoor plans today heading out to area lakes? The weather is going to cooperate. Some sunshine in the forecast. Don't forget the sunscreen. Highs in the low 80s this afternoon. Looking great for Memorial Day as well. Lows will drop down into the low 60s with highs in the low to mid 80s. Hope you can enjoy the outdoors. In the 2 News Weather Center, I'm Chief Meteorologist Michael Sager.
10: 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They've been in business for over 53 years and they offer free delivery within the city limits of Tahlequah. So call Baker's Furniture with all your furniture needs. They're at 3531 Muskogee Avenue right here in Tahlequah. All right, for this week's episode of Community Chat, I'm going to be talking with David Zaman of the Oklahoma Production Center. How are you doing today, David?
11: Doing pretty good, Brendan. How are you doing, man?
10: I'm doing great, man. It's always good to see you. You bring a big smile with you.
11: I mean, ear to ear. Every time I walk in here, loving it.
10: Oh, absolutely. So let's talk about the Oklahoma Production Center for folks who don't know what that is, where it is. I had to kind of remind myself. You see it all the time driving up on Choctaw.
11: Yeah. We're located on Choctaw, officially 216 Southwest Avenue, which is just branched right off of Choctaw, about a half a block west of TPWA, right across the street from Mario's Tire. You see that big red building from Mario's Tire? We're right across the street.
10: There you go.
11: But yeah, we're a nonprofit focused on helping special needs individuals with vocational and residential options. We also provide an educational program to really help them get involved and be a intricate part of our community.
10: When I saw that, there's a lot of community building you show on the website. There's talent shows and all kinds of things that really bring the kids together, the people together.
11: Yeah, absolutely. That's my main focus. I'm the event coordinator at OPC, community outreach, getting community involved, networking. That's my main focus in trying to provide those avenues to get the community back involved with OPC and the special needs community at large.
10: Sure. Just to catch up, since in case somebody's listening the first time, how long have you been with OPC?
11: I've been with OPC for 4 years now, but I grew up in the special needs community. I have a brother that has cerebral palsy, so special needs community has just been a part of my life.
10: How Was that something you assumed you'd want to jump into, coming from your background, or was it
12: not
10: kind of
12: initially
10: a happy surprise?
11: No. I mean, I'm a musician at heart, so of course, you know, you always want that route when you're younger. But as I got older and stuff like that, there was always that part that kind of I missed, because I wasn't quite as active in the special needs community when I got into high school and then in my 20s and whatnot. So when I got the opportunity to actually find a job that I could fall in love with, you know, I'm not just flipping burgers and doing something just offhand, it really became more about the calling and less about the hourly.
10: You know, it's funny. I thought about something like this recently. I've gone around, found different jobs that weren't necessarily the best fit before, and opined, like, why can't I be the son of a plumber? Why can't I have picked up one of these trades just secondhand?
11: Yeah.
10: Well, and then I started working at the radio station, and I've got a dad that's been in the entertainment business my whole life.
11: Yeah.
10: And it turns out, in some respect or another, I am the son of a plumber. I'm just not a plumber, son.
11: Right.
10: You know, but I picked up a skill set. I picked up a comfortability with a space, and like you're saying, you got to be in that arena without the rigors of study or needing to know, having to know. You were just navigating it.
11: For the most part, I mean, a lot of what I deal with now at OPC and then just dealing with the other companies' special needs, even Special Olympics, it just was part of my life as a kid. You know, I would go to these functions and I would be a part of all these different support groups and stuff like that, just part of life. You know, it was just a piece of how I lived as a child. And then I get older, and I studied radio broadcasting, and that's one of my loves and partly why I'm so able to communicate without stuttering. But yeah, that's another one of my callings, but I think that kind of all melts together. You know, not trying to get religious, but maybe that's part of my calling to be that face, you know, because for so long, for decades, you know, a lot of people just kind of put special needs community, well, you guys are over there, you have your help and whatnot, but we're not over here, we're in here, we're right in front of you, we're out in the community, especially with OPC. I mean, all of our clients are directly involved in the community. We have janitorial teams that go out all the time and are working in your companies, cleaning up your masses.
10: Sorting and moving recycling.
11: We work out at Tahlequah Recycle. We have both Tahlequah Recycle and Fort Gibson Recycle. We have Down to Earth Ceramics here in Tahlequah, and opening very soon, we'll be opening Down to Earth Ceramics in Fort Gibson.
10: Shout out to Matt Capps.
11: Yeah, well, and that'll be Matt Stout. He'll be running that too.
10: All right.
11: So that's going to be something really cool.
10: Shout out to the Mats.
11: The Mats. How ironic, right?
10: I know.
11: It's like the Mats are just going to rule the ceramic world for OPC. So.
10: Right. So now you mentioned you more or less got involved a little bit circumstantially. You were exposed very young. You had a brother who had his own special needs. For somebody who doesn't have that connection, how would you encourage them to get involved? Or?
11: Well, I mean, the easiest way is to just look for ways to get involved. For me, I'm trying to open up the avenues, create that bridge, build that bridge. So I'm creating fundraisers and events to bring the public in.
10: Right on.
11: You know, so part of being here and talking with you today is you know, just exposing OPC to to the broader audience and asking you guys, come hang out with us. We want to hang out.
10: Call it broadcasting.
11: Yeah, exactly. That's exactly what we're doing, broadcasting.
10: Exactly.
11: Send them airwaves out.
10: Exactly.
11: But we want to bring you guys in. We want you all here. You know, we're not over in this little area anymore. We're out there with you guys. We're going to the events, and we're creating these events not just for the clients and for the special needs community, but for the public, because we're part of it.
10: Yeah, I don't want to presume too much, and I might go out on a limb here. I feel like, for me, there's like a stigma out there about laughing, about having fun sometimes, about knowing how to treat people that are different, and how to just actually invest yourself. Well, to be able to laugh at something that is truly funny and share that moment is important, but sometimes the more locks and rules we put on things, the less people feel like even entering the arena. I had a customer a number of years ago that it took me a bunch of visits. He was a little different. He stayed around for two meals, never tipped, but I didn't care. But one day he said, hey, could you put on the Mariners game? And I'm a big Royals fan. So I said, sure, and put on the Mariners. And they were playing the Royals, though. And I go, uh-oh, William, they're playing my guys. And he goes, oh, I know. I go, what do you mean, William? He goes, oh, I know. I knew the Royals were playing the Mariners. I go, so who are the Pirates playing? He goes, the Reds. I go, who are the Yankees playing? The Red Sox.
11: He
10: knew the whole schedule.
11: Yeah.
10: Now, I didn't make him an object to make fun of, but when somebody came in that it seemed like they would get along with him, I'd be like, ask him who's playing today.
11: Yeah.
10: Just do it. I try to set somebody up with an alley-oop.
11: Yeah.
10: But someone could see that as disparaging. Someone could see that as making fun of somebody or setting them up. You know what I mean?
11: To a point, but being accepting.
10: It's got to be love, though.
11: That type of ability seems extreme, but is it? Because if we were to take the time to sit down and read a schedule, I mean, we'd probably be able to retain that information pretty well, too.
10: A couple of them,
11: But, I mean, I'm a Royals fan, but I don't know who they're playing today. Mm-hmm. All right? I haven't been able to follow them because I'm busy.
10: Right,
11: I got life and stuff like that, but that's where our focus is.
10: Right.
11: Okay? When it comes to relating to special needs, it's not that hard.
10: Right.
11: They're just as silly and off the wall as we are. And when you get to that point where you forget that they have a disability and realize they're just human beings.
10: Right.
11: Then that whole stigma goes away.
10: Right. Well, and I think what I'm kind of hinting at is we don't need the referees all the time.
11: No.
10: I believe in kindness full-heartedly. Mm-hmm. I don't really believe in sensitivity. I don't think if I come in worried about how I'm going to hurt your feelings, I'm going to do a better job of avoiding it. I might just implicitly hurt your feelings because I'm not talking about things. But if I wait for you to say, hey, man, I don't like your mama jokes because I lost my mom a few years back, I can go, check, that one's off the board. I won't do that.
11: But
10: kindness
11: that's
10: is
11: respect.
10: An active...
11: Yeah.
10: Ingredient, though.
11: Exactly.
10: It's not, or it's almost responsive. You know, it's how do you react to something in a kind way, not how do you over-insert yourself and get in front of it.
11: And that's how you relate to special needs. You come at with love because that's how they're going to come at you, is with love. Mm-hmm. That's what they understand the best, is love. It's nothing for them to come up and give you a hug, even if it's the first time you've met.
10: Right.
11: But they don't see you as a stranger. They see you as a brother or a sister or most of them parent, because a lot of them kind of have a juvenilistic point of view, and maybe their parents weren't the best to them.
10: Right.
11: So they want that comfort and that camaraderie that comes from having an intimate family relationship, and that's how they see it. And if you can come up, and I don't know how many times a day, whenever I'm interacting with the clients or something like that, they'll pop out, "I love you," or something like that. And you don't expect it, but it really gives you that warm, like, you know what? I'm there for you too. I love you too. You know, because
10: Absolutely.
11: That's why we're here. You know, it's love and care and being that facilitator of kindness for them, that bridge. That really allows for a relationship to build.
10: I agree.
11: No different than in any other circumstance.
10: Yeah. No, I just encourage people to just be nice, smile, look people in the eye. We're in a weird time. People are funny. We've got a lot of events coming up here for the OPC. You want to go around?
11: Yeah, you got a year. Well, we can go over everything. Most importantly, at the end of this month especially, I really want everybody to come out to our bingo night. We've started having these bingo nights more regularly over the last couple of years, and we had one a couple months back, but it didn't get a whole lot of exposure, and I didn't get to promote it all that well. So this time around, I'm really wanting everybody to come. And this is a bingo night that is family friendly.
10: All right.
11: It's a non-smoking environment, so you're not going into a smoke-filled bingo hall and whatnot. And you can win prizes that are family friendly. You know, it's not money. You're not getting money prizes, but you're getting cool stuff. We've already had a lot of really cool donations so far. We've got a Keurig coffee maker that's been donated.
12: Right on.
11: A Michael Kors purse. Ooh. Has been, yeah.
12: Not for me necessarily.
11: I mean, come on now.
12: It looked good on you. It looked good on you.
11: You got
12: it.
11: Got a girlfriend, wife. You can give it to them. You know, you win. If not, you could always put cool stuff in it.
12: Oh, I could re-gift. I could re-gift hard.
11: Yeah, yeah. Mom, Mother's Day was just this past weekend. Could have all easily given it to her.
12: Exactly.
11: But we've got a lot of really cool stuff that I really want everybody involved. And on top of that, it's not super expensive. You can come out, bring the family, get some sodas, have some snacks, play some bingo, spend a few hours just having fun with the family. And it's a very family-oriented environment. So
12: right on.
11: It's
12: and
11: very
12: that's
11: welcoming.
12: May 29th on May Friday.
11: 29th. And that'll actually be held at the OPC campus at 216 Southwest Avenue.
12: So drive like you're paying your electrical bill and then just like a little bit further up the hill.
11: Exactly.
12: You're right.
11: Exactly. Unless you're coming from the West. And then if you go to the electric bill, you pass this.
12: Now, I like dances. So can we talk about the dance?
11: The summer dance, we usually have the dances for the clients. That's a regular thing that we do just so they have fun. But this time, I'm opening it up to the public. Okay? It's not very often that you'll find a dance prom night or something like that that's not like kid-oriented. But yet adults want to go and dance too. And if the only option they have is going to the bar or going to a club or something like that, but they don't necessarily want to be around drinking or something like that, well, guess what? You can come here and dance. And that is actually going to be ran by DJ Chrysalis,
12: okay.
11: who is an old friend of mine that I've known for like 20-something years from way back in the day whenever I was in one of my first bands. I've known him a long time, and so I called him or messaged him probably about a month ago, and I was like, hey, I got this gig coming up. You want to come play? He's like, yeah, I'll be there. So we got DJ Chrysalis. He's going to be there running the music for everything, which is good because I don't have to run the music now.
12: There you go. Now you might find David dancing.
11: I don't know about that.
12: He's going to be chaperoning?
11: I'll be having fun. I'll get out there and hang out. I might dance. I don't know. I got two left feet, so I might fall into the wall or something.
12: My distracted brain is my distracted brain. Do you think there's people that are getting confused about the position of chaperone and thinking that they're supposed to sing about Pink Pony Clubs?
11: It could be, or they may be thinking about, you know, having to wear the Pink Pony costume simultaneously.
12: Yeah.
11: But no, this would be chaperone, not
12: right, not
11: chaperone.
12: Yeah. So if you decide to chaperone, yeah, you don't need the outfit.
11: Yeah. No. Yeah. You can come as you are. You can. There is no
12: prerequisite costume. No.
11: Yeah.
12: Dress code.
11: Dress code. That's the word I'm looking for, or the term I'm looking for. So yeah.
12: Very cool.
11: Come as you are. It's all about having fun. You know, just be modest.
12: All right. So how can people reach out to the Oklahoma Production Center,
11: sure.
12: Help out, donate
11: or
12: their time?
11: Even if you just need our services.
12: Right.
11: I mean, you can always get a hold of us. You can stop by the main office, 216 Southwest Avenue, or you can give us a call at 918-456-1929. That's 918-456-1929. I know how that passes quick. But if not, you can always check out our website, www.opcdd.com, and then all contact information is there. So if you want to donate, if you just want to help out, be a volunteer at any of our events, which we always need volunteers. I try to make these events as big as possible, especially when it comes later in the year. Client talent show, the Halloween festival, that's one of our biggest events of the year.

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0: 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This has been Community Chat. We'll get back to the music and some programming. 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
1: Got any outdoor plans today heading out to area lakes? The weather is going to cooperate. Some sunshine in the forecast. Don't forget the sunscreen. Highs in the low 80s this afternoon. Looking great for Memorial Day as well. Lows will drop down into the low 60s with highs in the low to mid 80s. Hope you can enjoy the outdoors. In the 2 News Weather Center, I'm Chief Meteorologist Michael Sager.
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1: Stevens, we're learning more about a gunman who was killed late yesterday near the White House after trading gunfire with the Secret Service.
2: Federal law enforcement sources tell Fox News Digital the suspect was 21-year-old Nasir Best from Maryland. Best allegedly had encountered Secret Service at least twice last year and had a history of mental health issues. Court records state Best was charged in July with trying to enter a restricted area near the White House.
1: Fox's Madeline Rivera in D.C. It looks like a peace deal with Iran might be getting closer. Secretary of State Marco Rubio.
3: I believe, maybe more news coming out a little bit later today on this topic, and I'll leave it to the president to make further announcements on it. Suffice it to say that some progress has been made, significant progress, although not final progress has been made.
1: Secretary Rubio currently in India meeting with government officials there. 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
7: Well, my daddy left home when I was 3, and he didn't leave much to Ma and me. Just this old guitar and an empty bottle of booze. 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
1: man. Here's some more great music. 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
1: We got any outdoor plans today heading out to Area Lakes? The weather is going to cooperate. Some sunshine in the forecast. Don't forget the sunscreen. Highs in the low 80s this afternoon. Looking great for Memorial Day as well. Lows will drop down into the low 60s with highs in the low to mid 80s. Hope you can enjoy the outdoors. In the 2 News Weather Center, I'm Chief Meteorologist Michael Sager.
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0: When you ask customers what they like best about Pasti's Italian Grill in Tahlequah, well, you get dozens of different answers. How do we know? Well, we asked. And the number one reason was the food. Many said the pizza crust was the best that they had ever eaten. Many loved the salad bar and the friendly service. The lunch buffet, well, that was the favorite with the working group. Still, others mentioned the relaxed atmosphere in the evenings. What's your favorite? Pasti's Italian Grill, 4601 South Muskogee Avenue in Tahlequah.
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1: We got any outdoor plans today heading out to area lakes? The weather is going to cooperate. Some sunshine in the forecast. Don't forget the sunscreen. Highs in the low 80s this afternoon. Looking great for Memorial Day as well. Lows will drop down into the low 60s with highs in the low to mid 80s. Hope you can enjoy the outdoors. In the 2 News Weather Center, I'm Chief Meteorologist Michael Sager.
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1: I'm Roger Stern. We're learning more about the gunman shot dead by Secret Service agents after opening fire at the White House.
2: The suspects allegedly had multiple run-ins with the Secret Service and had a history of mental health issues. He was reportedly detained by Secret Service on June 26 last year for flagging down agents and making threats.
1: Fox's Madeline Rivera, gunfire critically injured a bystander. It's Memorial Day weekend, but it sure doesn't feel like the beginning of summer. Here's Fox Weather's Jane Minar.
3: Temperatures are much colder. One of the coolest Memorial Day weekends that we've had in quite a while. We do have northeasterly winds, easterly winds in particular, coming off of the water.
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1: We got any outdoor plans today heading out to Area Lakes? The weather is going to cooperate. Some sunshine in the forecast. Don't forget sunscreen. Highs in the low 80s this afternoon. Looking great for Memorial Day as well. Lows will drop down into the low 60s with highs in the low to mid 80s. Hope you can enjoy the outdoors. In the 2 News Weather Center, I'm Chief Meteorologist Michael Sager.
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0: Hey, this is Danny Crittenden with Davis Interior Surfaces out here in Woodall. 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

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As I stepped out of that Cadillac, I said, "Mister, many thanks." He said, "You don't have to call me Mister, Mister. The whole

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1: We got any outdoor plans today heading out to Area Lakes? The weather is going to cooperate. Some sunshine in the forecast. Don't forget the sunscreen. Highs in the low 80s this afternoon. Looking great for Memorial Day as well. Lows will drop down into the low 60s with highs in the low to mid 80s. Hope you can enjoy the outdoors. In the 2 News Weather Center, I'm Chief Meteorologist Michael Sager.
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Hello everybody, thank you for joining me today to listen to the Cherokee voices and Cherokee sounds that's being brought by Cherokee Nation. My name is Dennis Sixkiller, and how y'all doing today? Hope you all are well. I am well. I thank my Lord once again for that. How y'all doing nowadays? Now that we're heading toward the end of this month, the month of May, and now we're headed toward June, toward summertime, huh? Going by pretty fast, and there's so many things to do out there if we have the time and the money. And I tell you what, boy, the prices of everything is getting so outrageous, aren't they? It's just something. I thought I'd never see the day when the prices would be that high. Everything is so expensive. You can go to the grocery store, come back with a couple of bags. Very few bags be over $100, you know what? I tell you, it's just, I don't know, it's just something, isn't it? But anyway, before I say too much more, let me give you another Cherokee Nation once again. First one is toll free nationwide, 1-800-256-0671. My direct number is 918-453-5433. And the other number to Tribal Headquarters in Tahlequah is 918-453-5000. On this program today, we're going to hear some more beautiful Cherokee songs, and I'll tell a Cherokee Nation news, and I'll teach five more Cherokee words, so please be ready for those. And we're going to hear another Cherokee story, and our Cherokee speaker once again will be a Terry Seven Star of Bella Fon, Oklahoma. Koyin Siu Ilusk, to what do these like the Kanoyito da Tadastani, to like the Eslino, the Gino Adult, to the Ginozalon, his Gigana de Ginest, to like a day on me. I need to log in. Ni no het het gese det har dast ni. Så la konis ge se då då no he lon in a dark det dot to yo who said this eh I gese este les as no it lo sai. And now here first the song of the program today, and these songs were sung by Isaac Livers and his group. First song is going to be I Would Not Be Denied, and the second song is How Beautiful Heaven Must Be. Lona Isaac Wela de ge ha ale Duli, Tolika Jinogi de Tadaste. The guy, Nesna Wedge, Igaguya Hei, Dudoga says. Talinano, Hiloski Niwodu, Dosa, Dudoga says.

0: And now here is Terry Seven Star of Bells Pond, Oklahoma, to continue to talk about some things that he remembered when he was growing up. And he and I had a real good visit, had a few laughs along the way, as always. And I do enjoy that. But he told me things, and I sure appreciate him taking time to do the interview with me. And Terry, if you're listening, thank you once again for taking time to do the interview with me. Let's listen to Terry Seven Star as he continues talking about something that he remembered from years gone by. No, no, do da no huelon un dark do da what to go say. I hear says can I let's get to learn that this on this get to law say. You go did you know I learn all what to done and I go on this ka. Say that I go yard kid to go on it. Did you hear it? Or see you learn that or get to know it. Do da no huelon you said that see you get you hear it. The one you say. No, it had us. At least I can only let's get to the end of this, and this get to the lower sign.
1: Yeah, the little bit of a little bit of a little bit of a little bit of a little bit of a little bit of a little bit of a little bit of a little bit of a little bit of a little bit of a little bit of a little Utaniet no hard on. Seen lost it, I yet no get your hand, need to sit and then at least sit on it. I did get the north to home, need to go sit on then and lay on hand. Click a lot of seagulls, get on then and wash the out and the kill his ear. On hand, he did that at least on the hook, and you see got to sit. She don't want any get him yet, no. On hand, the other is done, and you know what he looked like on the net, and nearly hung up. I hear go he did that. I don't have to know after all my dad, you never know after all I did. Can I know what I wanted to go? Who's I had a little league, no, he has up to know. And you're not done, and no, Zilly Elite, no, in Oxtella, he do looking. In Ortona, then it does tell her. Ja dat is ook eens goed. Dat doel is dat ze dan heel hens. 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En hens. I got to use lawyers to get him, go here to get him, or it's good style again, and he does all that. I was here, well, then at least, yeah, you know. And, I would let you know, you want to get a snedder ski out on the Lehuski and the AU Huski. And you need an AE car. You know, Lehelis to get Huski.
0: You then was saying, get your daily scars, Doctor. Quite a day, nothing you steal and they long to you to Nicola. See, next. Last time to you who's heard these are watching, I had to the lick, do you? Got some nice going on, God do, huh? You turn in the gossip, I guess, now stone. You ain't told you to lucky, and they quite like the dawn nearly. No, they get a high school, you go or sense, near the needle of Nicker. You turn in the gossip, squeeze in near the needle, you cry. You don't tell him, it's gonna near the needle, because you see, they got to her. My induce, and they got to her. You wound that one on your last go. You see, they got to her, not gonna. On lane is going to do that. You screw him. Screwing got to name the car. You don't tell. You hear now. You don't go on him. The Saturday tug was gone. God do. Talk to you, Elliot. Now, don't hear that. No, you did. No, you did. You got to do him in this and on off to get him, yes, eh? Get him. Get him to you, though. You can all hear that. I was going to show you the law, and I was done there, and I said, oh, we didn't know what's going to get here.
1: Hey, daughters, again, you go there, and I was going to get here, and I got to know,
0: And 96 songs were sung by Jim and Eli Sequeechi from a few years ago. First song is He Will Set Your Fields on Fire. Second song is Where the Saints Are Waiting. Nona Jamila Eli Sequeechi. tegeha, illet na detid gesa, tunin hogid, taliga dita dasti, the gay, hosanigra se, to the low his dasti, to doge sesti, tali nenor, tegi gaw tigan no, the gaw diu, to doge sesti.

p.m. in Tahlequah, Oklahoma, at the Durban Feeling Language Center. And so if you can make it out, please come and join us. We do have a good time singing songs, listening to stories, and just having good fellowship with one another, just talking Cherokee. It's always good. I really enjoy doing that. And then if I have time, I teach a Cherokee syllabary and how to read and write Cherokee if you're interested in that. Again, that's the speaker's meeting, June 11th of next month in Tahlequah, Oklahoma, at the Durban Feeding Language Center. If you don't know where that is in Tahlequah, it's about 4.5 miles south of Tahlequah, right past the Sequoia softball fields on the left side. Well, you might remember it as an old casino from a few years back. And that's where we'll be. Come on out and join us, and we'll talk Cherokee. Nona, Telegesley, Dinos, Altasi, Log, Lessi, Telekesna, Telek, Idiwonis, Dizdas, Lissiha, Sina, Dizda, Nahantelikia, Sokalais, Dehluikala, Sadusinegesest, Taldo, Dosco, Deleniscon, Sir Ye Deal, Egail, Dodo Stahasco, On, No, Egata, Ninogisco, Dodinogisco Lake, Ale, Udale, Hankelo, Good Dickeno, Hesasco. Or to the doha, who scared the yahan, I guess I had got to doth he see her, to lagu, go on lead, or tugoni, or do least going. Illa here, the don't guess honey, a leg set, head on lay, toddle the score the lady's going. Leg set, it did all a lay, to lag, ye de warn you say. Now these next songs were sung at the Johnson Prairie Baptist Church from a few years ago, and let's listen to songs sung by the Kingfisher family. First song is Jericho Road. And second song is Have a Little Talk with Jesus. No, no, need Anthony, the Nawash Lotte, Moody, Dinogid, Talaga di Tadate, Hino Dafla, who needs to see Dalila, Dinogid, yes, Esti, Agaye, Tedogana, the dog is Est, Talinina, Edelino Heta, Tisa, the dog is Esti.

Now it's time for Turkey words, and after getting ready, I'll go over Turkey vowels. We do have six vowels in our language. We have the A, E, I, O, U, and V. And here are the sounds. A, E, I, O, U, E. I'll say the English words twice and spell them with English phonetics twice. Word number one is the word people. And it's spelled like this with the English phonetics. YVWI. Again, word number one is the word people. People. And it's spelled like this. YVWI. Word number two is the word pepper, as in the plant. And this is a two-part word. First part is spelled like this. UTSILV. Second part is spelled like this. UNIHYVSDI. Again, word number two is the word pepper, as in the plant. First part is spelled like this, UTSILV. Second part, UNIHYVSDI. Word number three is the word pepper as well, but this is as in the seasoning. And it's spelled like this. DIQUAYODI. Again, word number three is the word pepper, as in the seasoning. It's spelled this phonetically. DIQUAYODI. Word number four is the word purr, spelled P-E-R. This is a two-part word. First part is spelled like this. N-A-S-G-I. Second part, I-G-V. HNISISGI. Again, one four is the word per, spelled PER. And this is a two part word. First part is spelled like this, NASGI. Second part, IGVHNISISGI. Word number five is the word perceive,
It's spelled this phonetically. V G O T L I G V I. Again, when it follows the word perceive, it's spelled like this. V G O T L I G V I. And now I'll pronounce these words. Number one is the word people. People. It's pronounced like this. Yo-wee. Yo-wee. Yo-wee. Number two is the word pepper, as in the plant. A two-part word. First part is pronounced like this. U-chi-la. Second part. U-ni-hi-s-ti. And together. U-chi-la. U-ni-hi-s-ti. U-chi-la. U-ni-hi-s-ti. Number three is the word pepper again, but this is for the seasoning. It's pronounced like this. Di-kwa-yo-ti. Di-kwa-yo-ti. Di-kwa-yo-ti. Number four is the word purr, a two-part word. First part is pronounced like this. Na-s-ki. Second part. I-ga-ni-si-s. And together, noski, ega ni si ski, noski ega ni si ski. The father word perceive. In this word, the I with the TL is silent. You can press the TL with the GO like this. A gosh gun in. A gosh gun in. A gosh gun. I'll pronounce these words one more time. One is the word people, yowin. Number two is a pepper, as in the plant, ujilan unihasti. Number three is again the word pepper, as in the seasoning, the quayote. Number four is the word per, noski, iganihasiski. Number five is the word perceive, a gosh gun. There's five new words to practice with. I do suggest to take time to practice these words, and before too long, you pronounce them like I can, if not better. So until next week, keep on practicing. Now here are two more songs sung at Kenwood, Oklahoma, from a few years ago. First song, I don't know the title of, but it's a beautiful song. I know you'll enjoy it. And the second song is When the Road is Called Up Yonder, and that one was led by Eli Nofar. Nona Kenwood, do you know good? Let's know that it's a guess. Taliga di tadaste. A guy, if I want to do it, I like it. I say, no, I want. Don't you look to me, say, oh, do you know, giddy. Tell you now, they get on, they get you know, to dog, it says, it's gonna guess, I'll sky, dee, the war turns again, huh? You'll not guess, eh?

0: And now here's a story told by Sammy Steele, a good storyteller. And today, the story is called Runs Like the Wind. A good story, and Sam does a good job in telling it. And I know you'll enjoy it. No, Sammy Steele did it. Så går du då tillbaka till en nyhet I tidaste. 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
1: Do you have another one?
2: Well, never really thought of one, but I do have one that's runs like the wind, and it's a story about this stickball game among two tribes. I just call it Runs Like the Wind. Mm-hmm. And how this one goes is way back ago, centuries ago, they used to play stickball games between two tribes, and this was to settle arguments. They might be one tribe arguing with another tribe, and so how to settle this, they would settle it with a stickball game. Well, this happened to a couple of tribes that was way back ago. So one day, one of the leaders of the tribe said, you know, we've been arguing with this other tribe, and we need to settle this argument. We've been arguing for so long that, well, we even forgot what we was arguing about, but we just need to settle it. And it says, so how are we going to do that? So they said, I don't know. So they said, oh, I know. And so they sent one man to the other tribe. And they said, our leader said, choose seven of your men, and we'll have seven of ours in our tribe, and we'll all meet down by the river under that big oak tree. Said, we'll meet at this certain time. Of one tribe and the seven of the other tribe, they all came together and met under this big old oak tree. So they're sitting there, and they said, we need to settle this argument. And they said, how are we going to settle this argument? We need to try to do something to settle it. We've argued for so long. And like one of them said, we even forgot what we was arguing about. So one of the members of the other tribe said, I know. Let's play stickball. And whoever wins the stickball game wins the argument. Everybody said, that's a good idea. So they all shook hands. They decided where and when they were going to meet and when they were going to have the stickball game. So they all parted ways and they went back to their tribe. Well, as this one seven men were walking back to their tribe, one of them says, hey, wait a minute. We can't play stickball with them. And another person says, why not? Because they got a player that stickball player that's good. He's so quick, he's so fast, he can beat the whole team by himself. And they said, well, what's his name? And he says, Runs Like the Wind. I said, Runs Like the Wind? I said, yes, that's his name, and he's quick and he's fast. He said, well, what are we going to do? We already shook hands with him and told him where we play with play stickball with them. So one of the men said, well, I know. We'll go ahead and play the game. We got a man that, a player that is big and strong and muscular. His name is Big Bear. And Big Bear, he can knock old Runs Like the Wind in the head with one of the ball sticks and knock him out of the game. Then we won't have to worry about him. That sounds good. Okay. So they all left and went back to their home. Well, the day of the game came. All tribes came together. Both tribes came together. The elders, the medicine man, all these people came together to watch the game. They get ready, and sure enough, that one team on the other side of the tribe over there practicing. You could see Runs Like the Wind. He's over there practicing. They're throwing that ball up. He catches it, and he runs all over the places, and he's laughing, just having a good old time, just laughing. So they said, this Runs Like the Wind. I said, well, don't worry, we got Big Bear with us. So they get ready to go. Well, then they get ready to play the game. So they get the medicine man to get up there, and he toss that ball in the middle of the field. They toss that ball straight up, and sure enough, Runs Like the Wind catches that ball with his sticks. He catches that ball, and he runs circles around everybody, runs across the field, running circles everywhere fast, and he runs through those two poles and scores. And the other team says, man, what are we going to do? He's too fast. He can beat us by himself. So they say, well, let's just see if we can get him and tackle him or whatever. So they get up there and they throw that ball again, runs like the wind, catches that ball again. He gets that ball. He runs circles. He runs down the field. He runs to the right. He runs circle around his opponents. Then he runs to the left and runs around the opponent's team again, just laughing, having a good old time. Boy, and he runs and scores. Oh, man, we got to do something, one of the team members says. One of them says, I know, timeout. Of course, you know, there's no timeout stick balls, but this is my story, so it has timeout. So he calls timeout. So they all gather around and they say, what are we going to do? He's too quick. He's too fast. Bring Big Bear in. Put him out there in the middle of that field. When runs like the wind runs around him, Big Bear just hit him with that stick and knock him out. Okay. So that's the plan. So they said, break. And they all went back to playing again. Well, they toss that ball back up in the middle of the field, runs like the wind, catches it again. He runs around and he goes all over the place and he runs to the right and he runs to the left. He sees Big Bear. Ah, he says to himself, that's no problem. He runs around Big Bear and running circles around Big Bear. Boy, Big Bear just swinging. Boy, he's just trying to hit him, but he can't. He looks like a windmill. His arms is flying back and forth trying to hit him, but he's too quick. Runs like the wind, just laughing. He runs back through those two poles and scores. He said, man, we got to do something. And Big Bear feels bad because he feels like he let his teammates down. So I says, put me in there again, and this time I'll make sure I get him. I said, you sure? I said, yeah. Okay. So they toss that ball back up. Boy, runs like the wind, catches it again. He runs to the right, laughing. He runs to the left, around everybody, just laughing and having a good old time. He sees Big Bear again. He runs around Big Bear. Boy, this time, boy, Big Bear just swinging and everything. Boy, his arms going every which way, and he's breaking out in sweat. Boy, he's just breathing hard. He said, man, this guy's too fast, but I can't let my team down. I said, I got to hit him. So I got to just knock that ball away from him or something. So he takes his arm back, and boy, he just swings as hard as he can and as fast as he can. He hits runners like the wind, but he doesn't hit his sticks, or he doesn't hit him in the head. He hits him across the face and knocks his nose off. Runs like the wind, falls to the ground. Oh, my nose. Oh, my nose. He's saying, and everybody looking and said, what's wrong? Boy, the medicine man come running up to him. They look down at him and they say, what's wrong with runs like the wind? And one of them says, well, Big Bear knocked his nose off. I said, well, what are we going to do now? And runs like the wind, just rolling around on the ground, just in pain. And so the one of the medicine men said, I know, I can take care of that. He brushes everybody away. He gets on his knees and he picks up, runs like the wind's nose. He says a prayer over that and he goes back over there and sticks that nose back on runs like the wind. Boy, runs like the wind, just shakes his head and boy, he shakes everything out and says, he gets back up and he's ready to go again. And Big Bear's sitting there and says, oh man, I knew I should hit him harder. So anyway, they get up and they throw that ball up again to play. Runs like the wind gets that ball. He takes off and runs around again, everybody laughing. He runs back toward the Big Bear, and boy, Big Bear, he's all worn out now. He's all just tired, and he can't even hardly swing. Runs like the wind, just laughing. He runs back toward those two poles to score. But as he runs toward those two poles to score, all of a sudden the clouds starts rolling in. The sky gets dark, and it gets black. And then the clouds open up and pours down rain. It just pours down rain. Everyone's getting soaking wet. Even runs like the wind's getting wet. And just before runs like the wind's about ready to run through those two poles to score, he stops. He drops his sticks. And he falls over. And he lays on the ground. And everybody says, what in the world? What happened to runs like the wind? All these men come back and look down at him. And they look over there and they say, oh, no, no. Runs like the wind is dead. And they all look at each other and say, dead? And that medicine man that put his nose back on comes running over there and says, wait, get out of the way. Let me see what's going on. He looks at him and says, oh, no, no. And everybody says, what? He said, how did he die? said, he drowned it. Everybody looks at medicine man and says, drowned it? Yeah. When I put his nose on, I put it on upside down. And all that rain came in his nose and he drowned it. It says. So the story of this is, the moral of this story is, if you ever go out to play stickball, make sure if it's raining, you got your nose on right side up. But that's the story of Runs Like the Wind.
1: Very good.
0: And now here's Maria June Luska from Cherokee, North Carolina, to sing The Prodigal Son and Eternal Sabbath. Nona Maria June Luska, do the Lord, to like a witty air, Tolika to no yet the Tadosti, a guy, a winner, a donna, da da, do the Lord says, Talinena, ye hoa, the daily ego, do the Lord says,
3: Prodigal Son.

0: Well, that's it for the program today. And I do appreciate everyone that joined me today to listen to the Cherokee Voices and Cherokee Sounds being brought to you by Cherokee Nation. My name is Dennis Sixkiller. And at the very beginning, I asked what y'all were doing nowadays. I don't know if any of you float on the Illinois River anymore. I know we used to years ago, but I haven't done that in years. Back then, you know, if I'd want to anymore. But anyway, it was fun at the time. Had a long trip, fishing along the way and so forth. It was really good. I really enjoyed it. Went with some friends of mine, and we're still friends today. But anyway, there's so many things to do out there. We have the time, and I said earlier, we have the money, right? You think it's so high nowadays, but it's that time of year where it's warming up real good. Rain here and there, which is really good as well. And so if you're out and about, please be careful while on the roads. There's some people out there that drive kind of crazy-like sometimes, so we need to be careful. And I want us to be together again next week. So wherever you go, whatever you do, just be cautious, okay? With that, I'll give you the numbers to Cherokee Nation once again, where it's when it's toll-free nationwide, 1-800-256-0671. My direct number is 918-453-5433. And the other number to Tribe Headquarters, Tahlequah, is 918-453-5000. Until next week, please take care. No loss, good night, Kohig. Sleg, see the legal hug. Nicolas, no, it's Hotel de la Kohig. Do you, it's a lieli, it's a honey gohila, this is a dusty, huh? To la Kanega, a little lock to Noica, to la Giesle, you do the lena, Morse, so lead our don. These are your tether hug to all the land, get the hoods done at Koindig. Less like a dead day don. You less like dead day don't have. It's like 60 day gasty, do you know? You got the dick sisters on the hillisa.com. You log in and get the non data, Nishiko darling, huh? I sense gonna is accessi de gasty of Duliano, the god eagerly, so no was giant. I sense that no ego that the one is school not to waste no guesser, the sister the Donnelly. A gay several mirthing and then sagu, Nelly it's tall his sudal. Kinigida, Suda, Kokok, Sagwa, and the Gilos Tante, dear Toga Luke, Tonya Sawa Chanel, Nug his Kton, his Knug Ton, Ton. So they says the hunt to Lagiesli, Utana Donnell, Sonya Sawa Chanel, Nug his Kton, his Gigali. The God to you is Dog City Dagasty. I left the God, Digitaga, you say it. You took a knowing a safety glitty, son of the wash your head.
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4: I'm Rogers. Stern, a gunman killed by Secret Service after opening fire at the White House has a history of mental illness. Reportedly, he thought he was Jesus and was familiar to the Secret Service. Fox's Madeline Rivera.
5: He was reportedly detained by Secret Service on June 26 last year for flagging down agents and making threats.
4: Gunfire critically wounded a bystander. President Trump says an agreement with Iran has been largely negotiated, meaning the Iran war may be near an end. Secretary of State Marco Rubio.
6: I'll leave it to the president to make further announcements on it. Suffice it to say that some progress has been made, significant progress, although not final progress has been made.
4: Iran has not confirmed this, and in the past, President Trump has predicted progress, which did not materialize. 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
7: Good afternoon. Welcome to a Sunday, 24th day of May. I'm your host. I'm Doug York, and I'm going to play some gospel music. Today, a different kind of a twist. We've got bluegrass, nothing but bluegrass gospel for the next 2 hours. And for some reason, you can't hear all of it at this setting. Come back between 9 and 11 p.m. and hear the same show. So if you heard a song on here today that you like, just keep your radio on from 9 to 11, and we'll do the same thing all over again. This is Doug York and Billy Country. Here's one from Ricky Skaggs and Kentucky Thunder. The Old Crossroad right here on Billy Country.

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0: That's a group called Balsam Range, and one called Richest Man. Before that, we had the Isaacs, I Come in the Name of the Lord, Jackson Harris, The Man I Want to Be before that, and then Jordan, that was Brooke, and Darren Aldridge doing that, teaming up with some other people, Ricky Skaggs, and also Mo Pitney. Before that, Daly and Vincent, When I Travel My Last Mile. I appreciate the people that help to support what we do on the Gospel Show. 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I'm glad that they do what they do. Gives me a chance to do what I like to do, play gospel music here on Billy Country.
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2: Got any outdoor plans today heading out to area lakes? The weather is going to cooperate. Some sunshine in the forecast. Don't forget the sunscreen. Highs in the low 80s this afternoon. Looking great for Memorial Day as well. Lows will drop down into the low 60s with highs in the low to mid 80s. Hope you can enjoy the outdoors. In the 2 News Weather Center, I'm Chief Meteorologist Michael Sager.
3: 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Well, we asked. 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

0: If you're just now tuning in, you might notice a little bit of different change in some of the music. We're doing nothing but bluegrass gospel. That was a group called American Drive, called From Where I Stand. Then Kenny and Amanda Smith did an old standard, one called Just Any Day Now. And then Blue Ridge, also one you might have heard before, Oh, I Want to See Him. And then the late, great Steve Gulley, Light at the River. We got some good stuff on the way right after the weather. You stay right where you're at, and I'm going to do the same thing.
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0: That song called Father, A Moment With You. That's a group called the Petersons. They're a family group. Before that, Ben and Rose, Hold Fast to the Right. And then Don Rigsby, One Prayer Away. Got the weather coming up, and then we're going to get back into it again, so I'm not going to delay very much. This is Doug York and Billy Country playing good gospel music, bluegrass style.
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2: We got any outdoor plans today heading out to area lakes? The weather is going to cooperate. Some sunshine in the forecast. Don't forget sunscreen. Highs in the low 80s this afternoon. Looking great for Memorial Day as well. Lows will drop down into the low 60s with highs in the low to mid 80s. Hope you can enjoy the outdoors. In the 2 News Weather Center, I'm Chief Meteorologist Michael Sager.
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1: Hey, we're just getting a good toehold now on this Bluegrass Gospel. Stick around. We had J.D. Crow doing one called Crying Holy, and then James King is coming up with one called Little by Little, a group that I just kind of uncovered, Southern Revival Sound. I think you're going to like that. And then Miss Rhonda Vincent, you stay there, and we got good stuff yet to play. So you stay there, I'll stay here.

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1: Fox News, I'm Carmen Roberts. Details are emerging about a potential deal with Iran. Even though President Trump says there's no rush. Secretary of State Marco Rubio, speaking in India, said the two sides have made progress, but he is staying cautious.
2: You can agree to things on paper. They actually have to be implemented. You can agree to things in writing, and then you actually have to go out and do it.
1: Israel's concerned the possible agreement would reopen the Strait of Hormuz, but not deal with Iran's nuclear program. In Southern California, a damaged chemical tank may have cracked, possibly lessening the risk of a cataclysmic explosion. Some 50,000 people under evacuation orders, and it's 500 miles, 33 drivers, and one winner. Indianapolis 500 is underway.
3: Drivers hitting speeds of 240 miles an hour going around this track with 350,000 fans cheering them on.
1: Fox's Garrett Tenney. 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
6: We are now in the second hour of this two-hour run of Bluegrass Gospel. Paul Brewster first, one called Savior, Lord, and Guide. Then I'm going to do one from Blue Moon Rising. Dylan Bradley, Ricky Skaggs, Larry Sparks, and also an instrumental called In the Sweet By and By. If you know it, sing along with each and every one. We don't care. 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

Hi, my name is Lana, and I attend Faith Chapel Church on Highway 82A north of Tahlequah. 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

That's one you probably know. That's one called In the Sweet By and By, gospel instrumental. Before that, Larry Sparks. I love that song, The Last Suit You Wear. If you want to play like those guys are playing, you might slip on over to Zomac Music at 223 South.

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2: You got any outdoor plans today heading out to area lakes? The weather is going to cooperate. Sunshine in the forecast. Don't forget the sunscreen. Highs in the low 80s this afternoon. Looking great for Memorial Day as well. Lows will drop down into the low 60s with highs in the low to mid 80s. Hope you can enjoy the outdoors. In the 2 News Weather Center, I'm Chief Meteorologist Michael Sager.
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0: That's Darren and Brooke Aldridge, The Truth That Lights the Way. Before that, we had Jeff Tolbert and Primitive Road doing one called I'm Gonna Live There. And then the family group, Williamson Branch, These Old Burdens. And we kick it off with one called I Will Stand. I got Newfound Road, third time out, and also Tim Raybon. That's Marty Raybon's brother. You stay there, and I'm gonna work hard to make you happy. This is Doug York in Billy Country. Hi, this is Doug York for Billy Country. I'd like to invite you to join me every weekday morning for the morning show from 6 to 10 a.m. It includes the ever-popular Trade Winds show from 8 to 9 a.m. Got something to buy, sell, or trade, call 918-431-1350. 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That's the morning show with Doug York, Monday through Friday from 6 to 10 a.m. right here on Billy Country, 96.3 FM and at 1350 a.m. in Tahlequah and 93.3 FM in Fort Gibson.
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0: That's Marty Raybon's younger brother. That's Tim Raybon. The only called Just Beyond. I want to say one more time how much I appreciate the people helped to sponsor what we do on the Gospel Show. Without them, I couldn't do it. Telequad Drug, also Eldon Baptist Church, Davis Interior Services, Danny Crittenden, Super Spray Car Wash, Dole. I appreciate Dole. Also Adrian Farm Supply. Webster Storehouse Building, that's Kevin and Teresa Webster, the Kester Family Funeral Services over in Stillwell, Tahlequah First Indian Baptist Church, and last but not least, River Valley Church. Appreciate them and their support. Appreciate you guys listening. We'll be back here next Sunday to do it all a little bit different. I've got a few yet to play, so don't you be outlawing me yet.
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2: Got any outdoor plans today? Heading out to Area Lakes. The weather is going to cooperate. Some sunshine in the forecast. Don't forget the sunscreen. Highs in the low 80s this afternoon. Looking great for Memorial Day as well. Lows will drop down into the low 60s with highs in the low to mid 80s. Hope you can enjoy the outdoors. In the 2 News Weather Center, I'm Chief Meteorologist Michael Sager.
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1: Hope you've enjoyed this. We've got a few more yet to play, so I'm not going to get out of here yet, but just want to let you know how much I appreciate you guys taking your time out of your day to spend it with me. We'll be back here again at, from 9 to 11 doing the same thing, repeat of what I just did. So if you heard a song on there that you like, come back between 9 and 11, and we'll do it all again just for you. Here's one from Rhonda Vincent. There is a record book right here on Billy Country.

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1: I'm Jack Callahan. The Iran war may be near its end. President Trump says an agreement with Iran has largely been negotiated. Secretary of State Marco Rubio saying,
2: I'll leave it to the president to make further announcements on it. Suffice it to say that some progress has been made, significant progress, although not final progress has been made.
1: No confirmation yet from Iran. In the past, President Trump has predicted progress, which failed to materialize. The gunman killed by Secret Service agents after opening fire at the White House yesterday had a history of mental illness, reportedly thinking he was Jesus. The Secret Service was familiar with him, Fox's Madeline Rivera reports.
3: He was reportedly detained by Secret Service on June 26 last year for flagging down agents and making threats.
1: A bystander was critically wounded in Saturday's gunfire. 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

0: looking great for Memorial Day as well. Lows will drop down into the low 60s with highs in the low to mid 80s. Hope you can enjoy the outdoors. In the 2 News Weather Center, I'm Chief Meteorologist Michael Sager.
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1: We got any outdoor plans today heading out to area lakes? The weather is going to cooperate. Some sunshine in the forecast. Don't forget sunscreen. Highs in the low 80s this afternoon. Looking great for Memorial Day as well. Lows will drop down into the low 60s with highs in the low to mid 80s. Hope you can enjoy the outdoors. In the 2 News Weather Center, I'm Chief Meteorologist Michael Sager.
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1: News. I'm Carmen Roberts. President Trump says he's in no hurry to sign a peace deal with Iran and that the blockade on the Strait of Hormuz will continue until a deal is signed.
2: He wrote on Truth Social, "Our relationship with Iran is becoming much more professional and a productive one. We must understand, however, that they cannot develop or procure a nuclear weapon or bomb."
1: Fox's Alex Hogan at the White House. Oil analyst Trilby Lundberg says gas prices have surged $1.57 a gallon since the war started, with the national average now $4.59.
3: We have low stocks, we have spring demand, and retailers are still reeling from the price hikes they received a couple weeks back. They have not yet passed it through.
1: AAA's average is 7 cents less a gallon, and authorities in the Congo say the number of suspected Ebola cases has topped 900. America's listening to Fox News.
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1: You got any outdoor plans today heading out to Area Lakes? The weather is going to cooperate. Some sunshine in the forecast. Don't forget sunscreen. Highs in the low 80s this afternoon. Looking great for Memorial Day as well. Lows will drop down into the low 60s with highs in the low to mid 80s. Hope you can enjoy the outdoors. In the 2 News Weather Center, I'm Chief Meteorologist Michael Sager.
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1: Got any outdoor plans today? Heading out to area lakes. The weather is going to cooperate. Some sunshine in the forecast. Don't forget the sunscreen. Highs in the low 80s this afternoon. Looking great for Memorial Day as well. Lows will drop down into the low 60s with highs in the low to mid 80s. Hope you can enjoy the outdoors. In the 2 News Weather Center, I'm Chief Meteorologist Michael Sager.
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1: I'm Jack Callahan. A memorandum of understanding to end the conflict with Iran is largely negotiated, according to President Trump. Secretary of State Marco Rubio adding,
2: I'll leave it to the president to make further announcements on it. Suffice it to say that some progress has been made, significant progress, although not final progress has been made.
1: No confirmation yet from Iran. A White House official telling Fox News, no dust, no deal, referring to Iran's stockpile of enriched uranium. The gunman killed by Secret Service agents after opening fire near the White House yesterday had a history of mental illness and was no stranger to the Secret Service. Fox's Madeline Rivera.
3: He was reportedly detained by Secret Service on June 26 last year for flagging down agents and making threats.
1: The bystander was also critically wounded in Saturday's gunfire. President Trump was not in danger. 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
1: We got any outdoor plans today heading out to area lakes? The weather is going to cooperate. Some sunshine in the forecast. Don't forget the sunscreen. Highs in the low 80s this afternoon. Looking great for Memorial Day as well. Lows will drop down into the low 60s with highs in the low to mid 80s. Hope you can enjoy the outdoors. In the 2 News Weather Center, I'm Chief Meteorologist Michael Sager.
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0: Northeast Oklahoma, May is not just a month, it's a marathon. Between dodging the dry line and watching the sky turn that get-in-the-cellar shade of green, you're basically living on radar apps and adrenaline. At Farmers Co-op in Tahlequah, we know you've been through the ringer with these storms. 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And for the hay producers watching the forecast, we've got you covered with a full variety of baler twines and net wraps to get you ready for that first cutting. From Bonnie plants to bulk garden seeds, we've got everything you need to get that homestead back in the ground once the clouds clear. Swing by 1501 South Park Hill Road in Tahlequah. We've got plenty of room for the trailer, and the coffee is the only thing around here that isn't under a weather warning.
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1: We got any outdoor plans today heading out to Area Lakes? The weather is going to cooperate. Some sunshine in the forecast. Don't forget sunscreen. Highs in the low 80s this afternoon. Looking great for Memorial Day as well. Lows will drop down into the low 60s with highs in the low to mid 80s. Hope you can enjoy the outdoors. In the 2 News Weather Center, I'm Chief Meteorologist Michael Sager.
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0: 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You get it, Judge? 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
1: News. I'm Carmen Roberts. President Trump says he's in no rush to finalize a peace deal with Iran, laid at a timeline of 5 to 7 days. Fox's Trey Yingst has more from Tel Aviv.
2: A regional source who has reviewed the agreement told Fox News the deal states that U.S. forces will stay in the proximity of Iran for 30 days. The context here is that it signals to Iran the military option remains on the table if nuclear issues aren't resolved or the interim agreement is violated.
1: Secret Service agents fatally shot a man they say opened fire at a White House checkpoint last night.
3: Multiple sources tell Fox News Digital the suspect was identified as 21-year-old Nazir Best from Maryland. Best allegedly had multiple run-ins with the Secret Service and had a history of mental health issues.
1: Fox's Madeline Rivera in Washington. 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
1: For the Muskogee and Tahlequah areas, overnight tonight, partly cloudy skies, maybe a little bit of fog once again by early in the morning. We're down to around 60 degrees. High temperatures on your Memorial Day Monday into the mid-80s, partly cloudy skies. Slight chance for an isolated shower or storm later in the day around Tahlequah. In the 2 News Weather Center, I'm meteorologist Brandon Woolley.
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1: For the Muskogee and Tahlequah areas, overnight tonight, partly cloudy skies, maybe a little bit of fog once again by early in the morning. We're down to around 60 degrees. High temperatures on your Memorial Day Monday into the mid-80s, partly cloudy skies. Slight chance for an isolated shower or storm later in the day around Tahlequah. In the 2 News Weather Center, I'm meteorologist Brandon Woolley.
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